For the next 5 minutes, I want everybody to get down. That's right. 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

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I'm lost. 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
1: Ladies and gentlemen, the time is here. 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

Because girls are physically more mature than boys of the same age, most of the advances in the early teen years are made by the girls.

With your feet together, buttocks tight, stomach pulled in, and arms straight out to the side, shoulder height. Now flex your hands upwards, press the heels of your hand out to the opposite walls, and circle forward. 2, 3, 4, 5, 6, 7, 8, and back. 2, 3, 4.